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1: There is no one but me, my dear. I will hold your hand, no one but me, my dear. I will hold your hand if you leave me. I will love no one else if you leave me. I will love no one else, I will love no one else for the pearls, pearls, tears. I am not there to wipe away the tears, no one but me, my dear. I will hold your hand. There is no one but me, my dear. I will hold your hand, no one but me, my dear. I will hold your hand if you leave me. I will love no one else if you leave me. I will love no one else, I will love no one else for the pearls, pearls, tears. I am not there to wipe away the tears, no one but me, my dear. I will hold your hand.
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4: In solitude, I sing in the congregation, I sing. Relationship is the melody, all life is affection, a heart that has seen love has no experience. If you ask me to sing, what would you sing?
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4: I want to ask you something, I have to tell you the truth. If you ask me to sing, what would you sing? What would you sing? Loneliness is a song, silence is a song in a group. Relationship is a melody, all life is affection, a heart that has seen love has no experience. If you ask me to sing, what would you sing?
3: உன்னை ஒன்று கேட்பேன், உண்மை சொல்ல வேண்டும், என்னை பாடச் சொன்னால் என்ன பாடத் தோன்றும், என்ன பாடத் தோன்றும், தனிமையில் காணம்

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4: What's happening? Suzanne.
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1: 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Toronto se just 2 hours north on Highway 400. 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

The advertisements, views, and opinions expressed in the radio show are that of the sponsors, guests, and callers, and are not necessarily those of the South Asian Unlimited show, host, and its producers. 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It is solely the responsibility of the advertiser or sponsor.

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0: 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But then finally things are operating and kaafi aise log hain jinhe main janta hoon jo ki alag alag jagahon pe atke hue hain and they are taking different airlines just to get back home. So situation is a bit crazy. And khaskar jab is long weekend par WestJet ho ya koi bhi airlines ke workers is tarah ka strike ka elan karte hain, to situation does get a little crazy. Motorcyclist dies following a collision at Sunpak Boulevard and Queen Street in Brampton. And one person pronounced dead following 2 alarm fire ek residential building mein on McLevin Avenue. Ye khabar bhi samne aayi hai. And ek shakhs ki maut hui hai after kitchen fire in an apartment on Wellesley near Sherborne. Short break. 12:15 ki headlines lekar foran aate hain wapas.
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Shuru karte hain taza tareen headlines. Spain ne estimate kiya hai ki 69,500 migrants ne Morocco ke liye wapsi kar li hai. 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Aur pehli baar Amazon ki market value ne $3 trillion ko cross kiya as shares rise 5%. Amazon ne quarterly profits ko more than $62 billion post kiya, thanks to huge increases in two AI-related divisions, AI cloud business and chips. Donald Trump ne talks ko deny karne mein Iran ki duplicity ko slam kiya aur kaha deal or total surrender. Access to Strait of Hormuz would remain entirely up to the US. Ek groundbreaking surgery mein doctors ne UK ke baby ke birth defect ko womb ke andar hi repair kiya. Saudi Arab ne Donald Trump se guhar lagai to step back from Iran war. Saudi ki chinta hai ki Iran par major attack se Gulf region par bura asar hoga. US ke ek shaks ne 306 saal purana record toda to become youngest male professor. Nathan Thomas, a young engineering teacher from Florida, is only 18 years old. Local samacharon mein St. James Town high-rise fire mein 4 log hue hospitalized. And Toronto Blue Jays trade Kevin Gausman to Chicago Cubs. Dusri aur Scarborough mein shots fire kiye gaye, no injuries reported. Scarborough hit and run case mein ek shaks ko lagi chote. Toronto Maple Leafs ne Andy O'Brien ko hire kiya to oversee NHL team's sport performance. And Toronto nightclub assault ke baad man wanted by police. St. Catharines mein flooding ke chalte state of emergency ka elan kiya gaya. Dusri aur Bhartiya samacharon mein Air India Phuket Delhi flight hit by turbulence, 12 log hue zakmi. Gen Z employment concerns ke beech Kendra ka kehna hai ki 17 crore jobs have been created in the last 10 years. Indore ki ek 15 saal ki ladki ko 3 lakh rupaye mein becha gaya, groom and father have been arrested. High court ka kehna hai ki jab tak dearness allowance dues clear nahi hote, tab tak Punjab government can't spend on ads. 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Government to sell 6.5% stake in LIC for over 30,000 crore rupees. 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Netaji Subhash Chandra Bose ke grand nephew Chandra Kumar ne TMC quit kar di hai aur kaha personal reasons, 12 April ko Trinamool Congress join ki thi. नीट पेपर केस लीक में पंजाब असेंबली सेशन को 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PMD ne flash flood risk aur bhari barish ki forecast ki. 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Islamabad, Lahore aur Rawalpindi face risk of heavy rainfall. 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
2: 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647-760-2779, 647-760-2779.
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3: Hi Anju, कैसी हो? 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
9: 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monthly benefits, weekly benefits, and then settle their cases.
10: बिल्कुल ठीक.
9: 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We are only doing personal injury claims. We are not doing anything else.
10: बिल्कुल ठीक.
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12: 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When you touch someone's mind, it's an honor.
10: Honor, ठीक है.
12: And when you touch someone's soul, it's a triumph.
10: वाह वाह.
12: And when you touch someone's spirits, it's a miracle.
10: And when you touch somebody's money, it's a big slap.
12: It's a skill.
10: It's a skill, yeah.
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2: The opinions stated by the various contributors to Sean Express are not to be considered as endorsed by Sean Express or CMR. 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
2: 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Only 10% deposit over 365 days and closing later 2027 to early 2028. To book your lots, call Rahul Kashyap 647-993-4844, 647-993-4844.
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4: 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4 p.m. to 5 p.m. show. So, bahut bahut shubhkamnaye.
3: Thank you, Sunny, for such a pure, unadulterated endorsement. Really appreciate it. And especially coming from, you know, so-called inverted commas, my competitor, if you are speaking so highly of me, I'm really touched. And it will be my and Jatinji's endeavor to deliver high-quality, high-content program on CMR 101.3, which is like the number one frequency of South Asian community. So, thank you again for coming on air and endorsing us and supporting us. Really appreciate it.
4: Thank you, Amitabh. Aur hum competitors nahi hai, because mujhe lagta hai healthy competition jo hai wo ek dusre ko behtar karne mein madadgar sabit hota hai.
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4: 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Again, best wishes. Keep shining, brother. And aap aur Jatin bhai ko best wishes.
3: Thank you, Sunny. Thank you so much. We'll be in touch. And thank you. Ye the Sunny Joshi from South Asian Unlimited, congratulating Jam 101.3 on their inaugural show. Thank you.

0: Wow, Mom. Dad is in a jolly good mood today. What is the reason?
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3: सहजा केरला आयुर्वेदिक हर्बल कंसल्टेशन सेंटर हम हमारे खानदान से नब्ज देकर सारी बीमारियों का इलाज जड़ी बूटियों द्वारा करते हैं हमारे क्लाइंट्स को हमारे इलाज से बहुत फायदा हुआ है अगर आप इन समस्याओं का जड़ से इलाज चाहते हैं तो तुरंत हमारा कांटेक्ट करें 647-327-8111 अस्थमा और एलर्जी त्वचा की बीमारियां

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5: वेलकम बैक. एक बार फिर आप जुड़े हुए हैं जैम 101.3. जरा सुनिए तो. कार्यक्रम को आगे बढ़ाने से पहले आइए चलते हैं श्री अयाज भांजी के पास, जो हमसे कुछ कहना चाहते हैं. अयाज जी, बहुत बहुत स्वागत है आपका जैम 101.3 पर.
6: थैंक यू सो मच अमिताभ भाई. इट्स a pleasure always to be on with you and Jatin Bhai, and I've heard the great news that your new show has launched this week. So
5: yes,
6: I thought I would join and, you know, extend my heartfelt congratulations to both of you. I know that, I've been with you guys for almost 5-6 years now.
5: Yes.
6: And it's always an honor to share the airspace with both of you. I know what you do, what you deliver to your listeners, and the authenticity with which you deliver the information for the benefit of the listeners is really what drives me to get on your show every Thursday. So I'm, very privileged to be on. And and while we had taken a bit of a break,
5: sure,
6: and a lot of Amitabh Bhai, a lot of listeners had called me, and that's a testament to what you deliver, the quality of the programming that you deliver. Because so many listeners were calling,
5: right,
6: just to understand, when we're going to be on again. So really, congratulations. I'm thrilled to be a part of your programming. And as usual, look forward to joining a high-scale class of presenters that you have, including Mr. Sabharwal, who come on to your show. So
5: yes,
6: I look forward to coming on Thursday, and always, as always, continue our conversations for the benefit of our listeners. And then I think at the end, I would like to say that, we come on, I try to come on to, to provide as much valid and transparent and honest information to our listeners, and your channel allows me to do that. So I'm really honored, and I have really nothing but the best of wishes. I know you guys will do really well, because I know what your standards are, what your ethics are, and how you really communicate and convey the information to your listeners. So congratulations, really incredible.
5: Thank you so much, Ayaz ji, and it will be our absolute privilege to welcome you on Jam 101.3 every Thursday at 4:30 sharp, and we will continue all the discussions that has been pending. We didn't get an opportunity to communicate. So this Thursday, 4:30 p.m., I'll be sure to connect with you, and we'll take the mortgage discussion to next levels from here on, ISD. Thank you so much.
6: I look forward to it. Take care. Good luck again. Take care. Bye-bye.
5: Thank you. Bye-bye.
7: इस बार रक्षाबंधन के पावन अवसर को बनाएं और भी ज्यादा स्टाइलिश. खरीदिए GTA में कहीं और न मिलने वाली बेहद खूबसूरत राखियां इंडिया सजावट एंड पूजा हट से, और आपके घर की सजावट के लिए भी बहुत कुछ मिलेगा ओनली एट इंडिया सजावट एंड पूजा हट. 31 मेलनी ड्राइव, यूनिट 5, ब्रैम्पटन, 9054586808.
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3: Thank you, Rafi ji. 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
2: 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Many congratulations. You've been a part of the media for quite a bit. Now you're, I wouldn't say in a new role, but like a slightly different role from what you were doing.
0: Yes.
2: And I'm sure you're going to kill it over here as well.
0: Thank you so much, Dave. And coming from your peers and contemporaries, you know, endorsement from your peers and contemporaries have a different value, which is kind of priceless. You know, you cannot put a value on these kind of support that I am getting, me and Jatinji both. So thank you so much for your support. And we intend to deliver a high quality programming like we are all used to listening in the South Asian space. So thank you once again.
2: You're very welcome, Atabji. Ek bas aur baat yahan add karna chahunga. So jam is sweet, right?
0: Yes.
2: And jam is also sticky. Yani ki jam sweet hone wala hai, ye to hum jante hain. Thoda sticky bhi hota hai, to sare listeners jo hai na, wo chipak jayenge is jam se, ye guarantee hai.
0: I sincerely hope so. And thank you, ye angle cover karne ke liye. I did not think of that. So that's a new angle for me to ponder upon. Thank you so much, Dev.
2: Have fun. Guys rock.
0: Cheers. Bye-bye.
2: Bye.
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0: Thank you so much for the support and endorsement.
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1: 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There is no catch on this $5,600 cashback, but there are some conditions. Do may apply like a loan amount. Kya hai, aap apni mortgage ko dusre bank se aa rahe hain. Wo, that's a different thing, but jo cashback milega, usme koi catch nahi hai. Yes, okay. 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
4: 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There was a reel on Instagram this morning that I saw where, you know, a young mother is basically a new mother, I would say, mm-hmm. basically baby ke saath hi, and then unka doodh taiyar kar rahi hai, and then, you know, nala rahi hai, and then, you know, diaper change kar rahi hai. 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
4: 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So that being said, you know, especially jab ye it comes down to real estate, it what I like to say, kyunki jab hamara bhi seminar piche hua tha, we met a lot of younger generation that was there with
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4: 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So this did come up ki, you know, artificial intelligence, this is what I use it for, this is how I use it. Agar jaise hum, you know, I'm looking for a condo, for example, mm-hmm. so area ye wo sara dekhne ke liye, and it's quite fascinating how different people approach it differently. So you know, buyers jo hain, they're smarter than ever. बिकॉज ऑफ इतना एक्सपोजर आजकल मिला हुआ है, आजकल इतना ऑब्वियसली टेक्नोलॉजी है. सो यू नो बायर्स जो हैं, दे आर यूजिंग आर्टिफिशियल इंटेलिजेंस फॉर लाइक 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
4: 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The structure of the house remained the same from the outside because I had an image uploaded. So those kind of things, you know, you can do. And then obviously, lastly, what happens is that you know, mortgage scenarios, you can compare to some extent that I make so much money, this is my income. And people are using this that you know, how do I budget myself with this much income and these many expenses that I have? How can I make my life better? So artificial intelligence is helping buyers and people in general, you know, it's helping them to ask better questions before even getting into a new house.
3: Mm-hmm.
4: So that is very promising. And but ek cheez main definitely bolunga ki artificial intelligence jo hai, AI jo hai, it definitely helps you analyze, magar it will never help you decide. Well, it will help you decide, but it will not decide for you.
3: Okay. Yes. मतलब हाँ. तो अगर जैसे compare
4: आपने
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4: See, देखिए, at the end of the day, what happens is, you know, it's more so to summarize the complex, for example, documents. What happens is, let's say you're looking for a new house. You have a brochure of the new development.
3: जी.
4: 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taken.
3: Okay.
4: So, you know, it can help you analyze, it can help you better understand, but it definitely cannot take the human factor out. At the end of the day, you still need a lawyer, you still need a realtor, you still need a mortgage broker.
3: Mm-hmm.
4: So, and, you know, AI does not, it can also inspect the foundation, for example, evaluate neighborhood field jaise ho gaya ya negotiate on your behalf.
3: Oh yes.
4: So kafi had tak aapko sahayata mil jati hai kafi had tak aapko ek kya bolte hain reference acha mil jata hai to fall back on to educate yourself but key decisions are not something AI can make for you.
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4: 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At the end of the day, we're still very new in this.
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1: 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Sometimes business is strictly business. In fact, a little sidetrack karunga main. I learned that one of our clients, gem of a person, his tenant stopped paying rent.
0: Acha.
1: Aur is baat ko ho gayi 5 mahine. And he finally approached me last week, said, Saurabh, yaar, you know, this is the fix I'm in. And then, you know, I haven't received my rent in five months. And I bola, why would you even wait for 3 days if you have not received your rent? So, you know, because he's such a nice guy, such a, well, easygoing guy, gem of a person, तो इसे नहीं यार, वो कई थोड़ा सा फाइनेंशियल में होगा, इसलिए मैंने सोचा चलो कोई बात नहीं, मगर 2 महीने बाद 3 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And that is something I always look into. And then, you know, I find the emotional drive, jo hai, financial decisions especially, they are not, they don't really bring out the best results. Kyunki agar maan ke chaliye, agar aap buyer hain, and, you know, you're waiting on, you're hoping ki prices aur kam aayenge, and agar aap seller hain, aap soch rahe ki you know prices will rebound sooner than later, so it is those kind of things you have to be very practical with. You have to look at what the way the market is, you have to look at the statistics, you have to look at the news, you have to look at the economic outlook of the country, a lot of things. So listening to headlines also instead of you know their own financial situation, it's also something people are doing a lot these days.
0: Okay.
1: So, message, key message mera ye hai, real estate decisions jo hain, they should be based on your personal finances, not newspaper headlines kya kehti hain, ya aap kya chahte ho, chahte to sare 2022 ke prices hain,
0: right.
1: 2026 mein hain, so you have to be very practical with these things.
0: Right.
1: For sellers, ये मैं पहले भी जिक्र कर चुका हूँ आपके शो में, यू नो सेलर्स आर स्टिल ट्राइंग टू ओवर प्राइस देयर होम इन दिस मार्केट। जैसे मैंने 22
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0: Mm-hmm.
1: And it's just not going to happen. You have to wake up. You have to look at what is happening in the world today, and you have to be realistic.
0: Right.
1: And it does not matter, honestly, with all due respect to everybody, all the sellers,
0: mm-hmm.
1: what they need financially.
0: Mm-hmm. Mm-hmm.
1: Because as long as this is something I tell to my prospective sellers, jo hume contact karte hain, especially for people who have bought in that time frame. मैं हमेशा उनको बोलता हूँ देखो या तो आप एक बार रो लो या आप रोज रोते रहो
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12: For 28?
11: Yes.
12: I see. So we should not try at the moment, I guess.
11: No, you can, I said, but even if it gets fixed now, you'll get married. 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
12: Thank you.
0: Chale, studio ka number again for your questions, and if you want to share any of your experiences, to 416-593-0055. 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
9: Hello.
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9: Right, it's for my son and his date of birth 3rd of June 2000. I did ask Anuji 2 weeks ago for his marriage prospects.
0: Mm-hmm.
9: He tell me this year is very good, but my son is like not ready to marry this year. Not this year, then when? Next.
11: Sir, see, the first thing in marriage is the groom has to agree. Though
9: right.
11: The time, if I said I couldn't hear your son's date of birth, but if he's not ready, there's no point pursuing.
9: Right. His date of birth is 3rd June 2000.
11: 3rd June 2000, you said, no?
9: Right.
11: One second.
9: Yeah.
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11: I'll repeat myself, sir. This is arguably one of the best years for him, and very very strong chances of new opportunities, new proposals, but he has to get ready first. Yes.
9: But suppose not this year, then when is the next? Any idea?
11: Not bad, sir. Not bad. Not bad. But this is the best year.
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3: 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One person dead after two alarm high-rise fire in Scarborough. Health Canada authorities modern act clinical trial for new Ebola vaccine candidate. Another Canadian astronaut is getting set to blast into space. Alberta's Joshua Kotrick will be heading to International Space Station. Stay tuned on Radio Pakistan Toronto for more such updates. Good night.
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